0: Michael Jackson, The Way You Make Me Feel für euren Freitag hier bei Nostalgie. 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

This is Kim Wilde, and if Madonna gets you into the groove and you wanted to be David Bowie's China Girl, then this is a show for you. It's the Kim Wilde 80s Show.

This is Kim Wilde, and this is the Kim Wilde 80s Show by Nostalgie. Tears for Fears, they're still together, making music and playing live, which is great to hear. They made some fabulous records, didn't they? And here's one of them. Everybody Wants to Rule the World.